Would you cry if you saw me crying? And would you save my soul tonight? Would you tremble if I touched your lips? Or would you laugh?

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0: 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Stop bugging me, stop bothering me. 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

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Heaven only knows what goes on behind closed doors. The very depths of our souls will reach out tonight.

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Can you look back on what we built? 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Tell me, was it real?